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Thank you.

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0: Keep getting us to this high one. So when I give thanks to be able to give thanks and carry on and catch a show of things I wait. Though the wicked soul can soul, and I heart, mind and soul, see this light of everlasting life.
1: Robin.

Corbellis. Ray Brown. Oscar Peterson. Sugiwa on alto saxophone, Benny Carter. Drums, Gene Krupa. Hey!

0: 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La suite.
1: But it's our, you didn't know the future. But it's our, you didn't know the future.
0: It's up in Natas Ja.
1: But it's our, you didn't know the future.
0: C'est une Danoise originaire de Jamaïque, originaire de Danemark.

0: Yeah, peace out the night, you get your fake duty like teaching at
1: work. Sabatikan, Adam.
0: If you're not sure, it's Iowa. So when I give thanks, to be able to give thanks and carry a little bit of joy, I keep my way. Though the wicked soul can soul, all my heart, mind and soul, see this light of everlasting life.
1: Rabina.

Corbellis. Ray Brown. Oscar Peterson. Sugiwa on alto saxophone, Benny Carter. Drums, Gene Krupa.

0: 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La suite.
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0: Ça s'appelle Natasja.

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Ray Brown. Oscar Peterson. Sugiwa on alto saxophone, Benny Carter. Drums, Gene Krupa.

You see, man made the cars to take us over the road. Man made the train to carry the heavy load.

Thank you very much, ladies and gentlemen. That was by Pepper Adams called Reflectory. And we'd like to do a tune written by Carlos Sherb, tenor saxophonist Carlos Sherb, called Caballeros.

Thank you very much. Now we'd like to go to the far, far east. Far, far east. Play something written by Swiss bassist Isla Eckinger called Blues East.

Thank you very much, ladies and gentlemen. Carlo Sherb on tenor saxophone. Carlo Sherb. On guitar, Peter Eidenman. On the batterie, Peter Schmidlin. 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